0: Before you go, there's something I want you to have.
1: Oh, it's beautiful. But wait a minute, isn't this...
0: Yeah, yes it is.
1: But I thought the old lady dropped it into the ocean in the air.
0: Well, baby,

0: Das sind's live aus dem Radio Monat Studio. 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Sie spielen dann auch heute an der Street Music Nights. Wir machen eine ganz kurze Werbeunterbrechung. Dann sind wir zurück im zweiten Teil in unserem Gespräch mit unseren Live-Gästen, Evan Turner, Riley Gill und Edward French von The Death.
1: Der Sommerschlussverkauf beim Modehaus Zinser ist im Endspurt. 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Exklusive Markenmode für Damen und Herren. 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Modehaus Zinser in Singen. 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
0: Und da sind wir zurück im zweiten Teil von unserer heutigen Gesprächssendung, Live-Sendung bei der Street Music Night. Ihr habt vorhin gehört, live, The Dustins, und sie sind immer noch bei mir im Studio.
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0: So guys, you played Should I Keep Speaking, but in acoustic version. So
3: yes.
0: What can the people expect from you later on Street Music Nights? Like just acoustic, or are you...
3: No. Full energy, full action, excitement. I'll try not to fall over, but no promises.
4: He's been known to fall off stages.
0: So gut, der Riley gesagt hat, eben volle Action, sie gehen voll rein, dann also könnt ihr etwas Gutes erwarten. Er versucht aber nicht umzugehen. Und eben, wieso, dass ich Englisch mit ihnen rede und nicht Schweizerdeutsch? Wieso stamme ich da auf Radio und Leute, dass sie aus UK Leeds sind? So, you're the Dustins, a band from Leeds in UK. I saw on Instagram some footage of you. You visit our local football club, FC Schaffhausen.
5: Schaffhausen, yeah. We had a good time, we got a tour around the stadium, went in the shop, tried some shirts on and...
3: bought some shirts!
0: Sorry, I just muted your microphone.
4: That's
0: so.
4: Okay.
0: So,
4: don't blame you.
0: So I said, sie sind im Shop gewesen, beim FC Schaffhausen and our tour to the stadium, because how like the stadium?
5: Yeah, very nice, much better than we expected.
3: Dustin's colours.
5: A lot bigger.
0: Sorry, I just have it. So can you repeat?
5: Yeah, very good, much better than we expected. A very big stadium, very modern. It was beautiful, yeah.
0: But there's a big difference between Leeds and FC Schaffhausen. We play much lower in the than Leeds. So, what's your favourite player of Leeds United?
5: Oh, good question.
4: We've just had Trafford signed,
5: James
4: Trafford.
5: James Trafford's just
4: he
5: signed.
4: Should be very good, hopefully. Goalkeeper. Yeah. That's today. I like Goodmanson.
0: But you're a Leeds fan, that's right.
4: Yeah. Yes, yeah.
0: So what's about Noah Okafor?
5: Okafor.
4: Yeah, very good. Yes.
0: Swiss national player.
4: That's very good.
0: I like him. And Wilfried Nyonto maybe is also a player. Yeah. He played for my favorite team after Zurich, but there's another part. So
4: you can't knock him over.
0: So we are talking about you guys. You visit Zurich and now Schaffhausen. How do you like Switzerland so far?
4: It's beautiful, especially here in Schaffhausen. It's like a little medieval town.
5: Very friendly.
4: Everyone's so friendly.
3: Usually Schaffhausen is the best.
4: Yeah.
0: Also ich glaube, das muss ich mal übersetzen. Das hat man eigentlich so verstanden. Schaffhausen ist das Beste. Es gefällt ihnen sehr. So mittelalterliche Stadt. So it can make something what's similar maybe to Leeds or a big difference?
5: Big difference.
4: Much
3: Milford.
4: Cleaner. Yeah. Leeds is... It's too cosmopolitan. That's the best way I could say it. This is better. It's more rural.
0: So you want to stay here?
4: Yeah.
0: Is it the first time you went to Switzerland?
5: Yeah. I've been to Geneva before. Not for very long, but yeah.
0: But
5: first time in this area.
4: Peace conference.
0: But compared to Geneva, it's a very small town
5: very
0: here,
5: small.
0: That's right.
5: Yeah.
0: Genau, sie haben gesagt, Edward hat gesagt, er war schon mal in Genf gewesen. Die anderen sagen, sehr schon mal in der Schweiz in Zürich gerade am liebsten all bleiben, weil es einfach so schön, eben mittelalterlich, malerisch und auch vor allem super ist. So, you're like in a supporting program from Band Union, one of the reasons you play here in Switzerland. How's the experience?
3: Amazing. We can't thank the people at Band Union enough. They have gone above and beyond to make everything perfect.
0: Es sind alles perfekt. Sie sind unendlich dankbar für Band Union. How does this help to you guys, for you and your music and your personality?
4: This is our first ever tour.
5: Yeah.
4: And it's in a completely different country. I think everyone at home is really pleased and proud of us, and some of them jealous, perhaps. I know I would be.
0: Devin sagt, die Hai sind unglaublich stolz, aber vielleicht auch ganz ein bisschen neidisch darauf, dass sie so etwas erleben dürfen. Überhaupt zum ersten Mal so, the first time outside of UK. How is compared maybe to UK to give a gig in UK? How was it to make music there and here?
4: Oh, good question.
5: That's a good
0: Thank
5: question. We've only had one gig so far in Zurich.
0: But you have many in
5: We
0: UK,
5: have many coming up. Yeah. I don't know.
4: Yeah, I think the people here, we're something fresh, something they haven't seen before.
5: Yeah.
4: Everyone's sick of us at home. But here we're brand new.
0: Okay. So you're playing tonight, so why should people go to your concert?
4: Riley?
0: Riley's.
3: For me? Yeah. For me to come? No. Because I feel like our music is exciting and it can inspire people to live their lives, you know, enjoy yourself.
0: Das Essence, das ist der Riley. Riley, Evan und Edward haben zusammen da jetzt gesagt, dass er heute Abend das Konzert sich auf der Street Music Nights. Sie spielen am 7. in der Stadthaus Gasse, sind quasi der Projekt dann nachher noch von den Legangsters, die dann am 20.30 da performen tun. Thank you guys.
5: Thank you.
0: It was really nice to meet you. So, now, it's time for another song, I think.
4: Yes, okay.
0: Live out of the studio.
4: Already?
0: Yeah, what are you playing for us?
4: This is one of our oldest songs. We've been playing this since we were 14. If You Only Know, slowed acoustic version.
0: So, thank you guys that you've been here.
3: Merci, Vilma.
0: Listen
3: Merci.
0: Your music.

motion like round and round, upside down. Live a little life till your feet's on the ground. Then put your hands up in the air, wave like I just don't care. And if you're ready to rock, then rock with me. And somebody say, oh yeah.

You self-destructing little girl, pick yourself up, don't blame the world. So you screwed up, but you're gonna